Lincoln's Kicks 96.9. We had our end of ride party, kickstands down, as you might say in the motorcycle community. I'm blown away by the results. We have a final number raised in the B-Dubs Longest Ride 2026 season. The grand reveal is coming up.

0: Kix 96.9. We had some last minute donations after the ride come in on Monday and Tuesday. It's B-Dub, and we have a final number for you. 2026, B-Dub's longest ride. Two countries this year as we rode into Canada. 6,393 miles across. I think I counted 15 states. Unique states that we visited. 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I'm blown away at the results. 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

Lincoln's Kix 96.9. As more and more time goes by between the end of the ride and now, I just, again, want to just say thank you again to everyone who donated, who shared, who prayed for my safety on the ride. It was an amazing experience, one that I will not forget and can't wait to do next year, which will be year five. And we're going to do it bigger and better in 2027. 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
1: Harry Potter fans have a lot of passion, and they just managed to protect a beloved movie landmark from a massive construction project. Actual ancient history, though, apparently negotiable. 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
1: Harry Potter fans have officially proven that magic works. At least when you complain enough. On B-Dub, a new undersea power cable between Ireland and the UK was supposed to run through freshwater West and Wales. The problem is, that's where they filmed Dobby's burial in Harry Potter. And fans have created a memorial that people visit from all over the world. After hundreds of complaints, the power company rerouted the cable and saved Dobby's grave. The new route does take it closer to the actual Bronze Age remains, which feels appropriate. We protected the fictional dead elf. The 4,000-year-old humans, they didn't have 7 movies.
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Lincoln's Kix 96.9. It's Beat Up next week. We're hanging with Carly Pearce. She's got a new album dropping on the 28th. Be here to talk about it. If you've got a question for Carly, make sure to DM me at Beat Up Radio.

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Lincoln's Kix 96.9. Taste of Country ranked the best country songs of 2026 so far, and apparently one artist looked at the list and said, yeah, I'll take three spots. I'm sure you can figure out who that is. We'll talk about it next in the breakdown brought to you by T-Mobile.

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2: Taste of Country just ranked the top 13 country songs of 2026 so far, and Ella Langley is basically hogging the aux cord. She has three songs in the top four. Choosing Texas, number one. No surprise there. Be Her at number two. And her Morgan Wallen duet, I Can't Love You Anymore, is at number four. Luke Combs sneaks into third with Be By You. The rest of the list includes Dan and Shay, Casey Musgraves, Lainey Wilson with John Mayer, Carly Pierce with Riley Green, Hardy's ridiculously stacked MacArthur, Parker McCollum, and Lauren Elena. Taste of Country said streaming, sales, staff, and reader opinions, as well as live performances, all factor into the rankings. Basically, the top 13 is Ella Langley featuring the rest of country music.
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1: Another week of giving away some free gas. 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

Lincoln's Kix 96.9. It is the end of an era. 7-Up changing its recipe for the first time in 15 years. And I'm not sure anyone was demanding this level of soda innovation. We'll get into that coming up.

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1: 7-Up is iconic, right? It's been around forever. It is like, you know, the ultimate mixer for alcohol-based cocktails. They are changing their recipe for the first time in more than 15 years. Embrace yourself. Lemon lime is becoming lime lemon. Yeah, we're really shaking things up here. The new formula puts a little more emphasis on lime, and it's rolling out across the entire lineup. Apparently, younger consumers want bolder, more citrus-forward flavors, so 7-Up decided the lime needed a promotion. Someone who got an early can compared it to the old version and said it smells a little more limey, tastes slightly zestier, and maybe a little less sweet. But the difference is apparently so subtle you might not notice, which means 7-Up basically rearranged the couch and called it a remodel.
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1: I don't get to do this without you doing what you do. 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

Lincoln's Kix 96.9. I've got your Insta countdown coming up in minutes. This is the part of the show we give you the five most wanted songs of the day in 60 seconds or less. It's brought to you by T-Mobile, and it's coming up next.

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1: It's amazing when you have your adrenaline up for such a long period of time. In this case, it was 15 days on the longest ride for me, which we raised over $52,000 this year for Fisher House, thanks to you. 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
0: 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It's called Blood Runs Thicker. 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

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Speed up, and while donations could still trickle in, we have an official final number raised for the B-Dubs longest ride season of 2026. $52,875 for Fisher House Foundation. 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

Lincoln's Kix 96.9. Taylor Swift and Travis Kelce have reportedly had their first marital crisis. And somehow, Travis isn't even the one in the doghouse. That's next.

0: Kix 96.9. Taylor Swift and Travis Kelce have been married a little over a month, and apparently the blending of the families is not going great. Not their families, their pets. Taylor's three cats reportedly cannot stand Travis's Samoyed dog. The problem is basically every cat and dog stereotype. The dog wants to play constantly, while the dogs would prefer everyone shut up, stop moving, respect their boundaries. A source described it as three tiny divas negotiating a peace treaty, which, to be fair, sounds less like a pet problem and more like Taylor's next album.
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I'm sure you can figure out who that is. We'll talk about it next in the breakdown brought to you by T-Mobile.

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0: Taste of Country just ranked the top 13 country songs of 2026 so far, and Ella Langley is basically hogging the aux cord. She has three songs in the top four. Choosing Texas, number one. No surprise there. Be Her at number two. And her Morgan Wallen duet, I Can't Love You Anymore, is at number four. Luke Combs sneaks into third with Be By You. The rest of the list includes Dan and Shay, Casey Musgraves, Lainey Wilson with John Mayer, Carly Pierce with Riley Green, Hardy's ridiculously stacked MacArthur, Parker McCollum, and Lauren Elena. Taste of Country said streaming, sales, staff, and reader opinions, as well as live performances, all factor into the rankings. Basically, the top 13 is Ella Langley featuring the rest of country music.
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Lincoln's Kicks 96.9. We raised another $550 for Fisher House yesterday between some last-minute donations and our raffle that we did at our end-of-ride party last night at the local bar down the street from my house. And we have a final total of $52,875 raised for Fisher House Foundation. I am blown away. I'm thankful. 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

0: One minute, it's tacos and margaritas. The next minute, Nate is questioning everything he thought he knew about Ashley. 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And we'll give you another chance at Chris Stapleton tickets with another round of JP Mix's Cast.
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0: One minute, it's tacos and margaritas. 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

coffee machines, parallel parking, math. What seems to come easy for others, but sort of intimidates you. 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JP and Coriel Mornings. And-

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day, Potts Farm was a place to go. 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Jack and Jim were a few good men. 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Man, that talk is getting old. You better mind your business, man. Watch your mouth. Before I have to knock that loud mouth out. I'm tired of talking, man. Y'all ain't listening.

0: One minute, it's tacos and margaritas. The next minute, Nate is questioning everything he thought he knew about Ashley. 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And we'll give you another chance at Chris Stapleton tickets with another round of JP Mix's Cast.
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0: JP, Coriel, and Husker Nick.
1: And it's Couples Therapy Wednesday. And the debate, if you're just joining us, is about security around a house. Jason got a hold of us because his buddy recently got a garage door keypad that has a camera on it, which looks over the driveway and notifies them if anything is nearby. He got a whole system that covers the outside of the house, like three cameras total, plus they have that ring as well. And he thinks it'd be great to have that too. And yeah, loves the idea of the added security. His wife, though, Erin, not interested. She says she's not interested in videos of herself coming and going all the time. No Big Brother. She feels like there's too much surveillance in the world anyway. But there's too many cameras all over the world today, and they don't need more at their house. Mm-hmm. So we want to know from you, are you Team Jason, get the cameras, or Team Erin, No Big Brother? And you can let us know on Facebook, KX969, and also text in 466-9696.
2: On the text club, this says, security is a good thing. Crime does happen everywhere. Better safe than sorry, Team Jason. Another one says, I totally see her side of things, and I too don't like the idea of the cameras everywhere, but there's already cameras everywhere. You're not avoiding anything by not installing cameras because you're on camera everywhere you go. Might as well get your own and keep your property and family safe. Never know when you need that footage.
1: Hi, good morning. What do you say?
3: I'm on the husband's side because actually we have three cameras outside, and then my husband travels for work to Texas, and we have three cameras inside.
1: Oh, wow. Okay.
2: Oh, okay.
1: Just to make sure everybody's okay, huh?
3: It makes me... Yeah, I know he can check on me in the middle of the night. He can check on the basement in the middle of the night when he's gone. So, I like it.
1: Yeah, I've got a friend who has a St. Bernard, and it, like, legitimately has a camera on it most of the time. Like,
2: yeah.
1: So they can yell at it on through camera.
2: Get off the couch.
1: Get out the camera. Get off the shed.
2: Yeah. Whatever, yeah.
4: I just don't want... I don't want that in my house because I know for a fact that me, Carter, and Bailey will be getting calls from Jess going, hey, I've noticed you haven't done the dishes yet that I asked you to do. Hey, I've noticed that the dirty clothes are still sitting at the top of the stairs. I just don't know about all that.
2: Yeah, cameras inside the house would be rough, like, especially if my husband's gone, because I do that whole thing where you like, time it out so that you can be... basically live like a lazy frat boy till the very last second.
4: 100%.
2: So you have just enough time to get up and scramble to clean the house. Like the mess that you've just made while he's gone. I don't want him to see my lack of doing literally anything while he's gone.
4: That's right. 100%.
1: Melissa says, I'm Team Erin.

0: One Ring camera is enough. Any more cameras and I need security clearance to get into my own garage? No, thank you.
1: What's the password?
0: Hi, Kix. Good morning. What do you say?
2: I'm in favor of cameras.
0: Okay.
2: I live in Omaha. I live in not a great part. Originally, I was opposed to it. Girlfriend talked me into it. And since I've been able to catch on surveillance, people trying to get into my cars at night and whatnot like that. So,
0: yeah,
2: super in favor of the cameras.
0: Mm.
1: Which is rough because it's almost like it should help you sleep better at night knowing that you'll be able to catch those things. But at the same time, now I feel like if that were me, I would lay awake at night like, is someone trying to get into my car right now?
0: Right.
1: It's almost like if the whole, like, if you don't see it, it doesn't happen thing.
0: Yeah.
1: But no, I do agree. I think that was a smart decision to get that.
3: Because
1: anything can happen.
0: Yeah. What do you think, Coryell? Does it seem like there's a clear-cut winner in this?
1: Yeah,
0: or no?
1: It's leaning more towards Team Jason.
0: Okay.
1: Mm-hmm. Having the added security. Like, since you're, and to Aaron's point of the whole, you know, there's cameras everywhere, surveillance everywhere, don't want to add it at your house, sure, but... I mean, if it's not your own camera, it's your neighbor's camera that's catching you. So it's like, you might as well have your own.
3: Might as well have your own.
0: So it sounds like, Jason, you're the winner in this argument right now.
4: I don't mind that. I don't mind hearing that. Aaron, again, I'll let you use it. I think you might like it, too. I mean, just controlling the cameras, you know, zooming in, zooming out, just playing with it. You might like it.
1: I think it's a good toy.
0: Aaron, does this sway you in any way, what our listeners had to say?
5: No.
1: Great,
5: live in a safe neighborhood. Everyone's got a camera already. I don't need one. I'm good, but congrats, Jay. I guess everyone agrees with you.
3: Man, do you ever notice on these couples therapies when the husband loses, they're usually like, well, darn it. And the wives are always like, don't care.
1: Well, actually,
3: it's still going.
1: Yeah. Fake news.
3: Doesn't change.
0: Just wait till we get home. We'll keep this argument going.
1: Hey, if it's any consolation, Aaron, when we got our camera, we would get notifications about something being in the backyard, and I'd freak out and go look, and it would be like a fox or like a raccoon. And sometimes it's cool, it's cute, and you can zoom in, you can see their fat little butts, and it's kind of a plus.
3: Corey's got right, Coryell has a thing for butts. So, sorry about that.
1: Yeah, it's like it's not humans.
0: Okay, well, hey, we appreciate you.
3: There's just like naked people running around my yard.
1: I'm like, this is awesome, babe. We need 6 more cameras.
0: Just in case. Okay. Well, Jason, Aaron, guys, thanks for being on the show. And best of luck with whatever you decide to do with the cameras. It sounds like as of right now, Jason's going to go grab those.
1: Yeah. Congratulations on the win.
0: Going to protest. But yeah, thank you for being on the show. And good luck to you.
5: Thank you.
4: Hey, appreciate it.
0: You bet. Thanks, guys. If you need our help, we're here for you with couples therapy. Just reach out to be on the show. 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
8: Assembling the morning show that is JP, Coryell, and Husker Nick. I am JP. Good morning. Welcome to Thursday, August 13th. And for the rest of the kids who didn't go to school yesterday, happy first day of school. Yesterday, of course, was the newbies, which I love LPS for that because it allows the kindergartners, sixth graders and ninth graders to kind of get their feet wet and figure out where they need to go for classes. And sometimes, especially at the high school level, there's a lot of space to travel. I mean, when my kids were at Northeast High School, it was like, I don't know, Hogwarts, because there were so many different rooms and doors, and all of a sudden you're like, wait a second, where is your classroom? So kudos to LPS for that, and hopefully everybody had a great first day of the new grade for those, and then the rest of you have a great first day. Actually, it looks like the rain pushed off just in time. I had a bit of a exploding rainstorm this morning, but then it's going to be eventually about sunny skies and 89 today. And then more chances at scattered storms tomorrow, Saturday, and Sunday. But again, the high is hanging around 80, 85. On the show today, we'll give you yet another chance to win your way to see Chris Stapleton live at Pinnacle Bank Arena. He'll be there October 7th. And we got JP Mix's guest a little after 8. We have a concert announcement, a big one, that you might have already figured out, but we'll get you all the details anyway. That's coming at 8. Dan and Dubham helping Ashley get a second date with Nate, potentially. We'll discuss the, everybody has one, I need one, with your kids. A bunch of good things, which will not include us winning the Powerball. Somebody won the one single ticket in Quincy, Illinois. So they get about, what, $450 million for a billion-dollar ticket? So, wow, good for them. But, hey, there's other good things out there. So text us your good things at 466-9696 to be on the show. That and a bunch more, including Coryell's Nitty, and more coming up for you for your drive-in. Let's get it going.
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That's Ty Myers. 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That's a good thing. What other good things are going on? 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
1: All I really need is a little good news.
2: Join us in celebrating good things. If you got a good thing, text it to us on the Liberty First Credit Union text line at 466-9696 to be featured on the show. Bad news, we did not win the $1 billion in Powerball. Somebody won ticket. Quincy, Illinois won. You know what? We had fun trying, and we'll continue to try to win the big money when it comes up.
3: Happen someday.
2: Yeah. What's your good thing today, Coriel?
3: Well, I want to give a shout out real quick to the Liberty First Credit Union Kicks Text Club. These came in a little late yesterday.
2: Oh, yes.
3: We got one that says, I don't want to say my name, but we just found out my dad doesn't have cancer. Results came back negative.
2: That's great news.
3: Right. So congratulations. And another one says, this is Alex from Papillion. I just won $5,000 on a scratch off. Yeah, I'm buddy. So happy. I never thought this day would come.
4: Hey, shout out Papio getting on the show a bunch this week. Let's go.
3: Where all the luck goes. All right, Coriel here. So Husker Nick had a story recently about a dog who saved a life by just using their nose. And this happened again. This is a little while ago, but a woman named Lucy from Wales was living with lupus and had kind of a rough go of it. In fact, doctors eventually warned her she would probably not live without a kidney transplant. So she really needed one. At that point, she probably had years to live, maybe maximum, like a few, if she didn't get the kidney transplant. So it was kind of dire straits. Well, one day, her and her partner had headed to a beach with their two Dobermans, Indy and Jake. And while they were there, Indy kept approaching a stranger named Katie. This woman was just like sitting there crocheting. Okay, so she comes over, the woman, Lucy, who is Wales, she comes over to Katie to apologize for her dog and just do the simple pleasantries and whatever. Yeah. And then they had a little friendly conversation, which then turned into an invitation to a barbecue. And then Katie mentioned something. She had recently joined the kidney donor registry. So just kind of crazy random, you know?
2: Yeah.
3: Turns out after testing, doctors discovered that Katie was a perfect match for Lucy.
2: Oh, wow.
3: They described it as a, like, 1 in 22 million chance.
2: No way.
3: And then, like, basically a year later, Katie donated her kidney to Lucy there in Wales. And everything's peachy king. Everyone's doing great.
2: Come on. That is amazing.
3: I know. It was a canceled trip that turned them to go to the beach and then an overly friendly dog, and then just like two strangers happen chance meeting, and it's a 1 in 22 million chance your survival.
2: Yeah.
3: Like she has your kidney. That's what? So crazy.
2: Oh, crazy, amazing story.
3: I love when the universe comes together like that.
1: All I really need is a little good news.
2: Nick, your good thing.
4: My good thing today, my kiddos go to school. I know yesterday we had the freshmen and the kindergartners go in, and today everyone else goes back. So just, I know the teachers had a great summer. I know they all get super fired up to be able to meet their kids and see their kids and go do all their classes and everything. And I'm pumped for my kids to get going back. My son is real excited. He's got weightlifting in period two, so he's very excited about that. And then he's also doing Spanish this year, so he's taking his first high school course. Oh boy. So hopefully he takes that seriously. But I'm excited for him. And here in about an hour, I get to do the ritual of taking the photo of the kiddos out by our tree before they go off to school. We can stick it next to all the other ones that we have. So very cool.
2: Yeah.
1: All I really need is a better
2: our buddy Bonds on messaging says, my good thing is my youngest starts Fire Academy for Lincoln Fire and Rescue today. Nice. So best of luck to them.
3: Yeah, good luck.
2: And my shout out goes to all the great broadcasters we have in the state of Nebraska. The annual conference was the last couple of days, and last night was the big Pinnacle Awards. Our buddy Jeff Motes down the hallway with KFOR brought home some hardware for his great
3: job.
2: Work with news, along with our friends at 1011 News, including sports director Kevin Suits, who's a longtime listener to this show and a great guy as well. And then also congrats to our friend Bill Sherritt, who used to be at 1011 and now is at KETV Newswatch 7.
3: I saw him briefly. I wanted to say hi so badly, but I was kind of in a rush.
2: They ended up winning Station of the Year, which is fantastic. So,
3: But
2: on top of all of that, our boss Rob and his wife and his daughter Elizabeth were there as well. And I'm like, What's going on? And Elizabeth won Best High School News Story Video for her Mead High School report.
4: Oh, yeah. Really?
2: Like, awesome. That's the coolest thing in the world.
4: That makes me so happy.
2: So shout out Elizabeth Brennan winning a big award last night. She's going to be going to college at St. Mary's to play softball, and going to be an exciting time for her. So congrats to her and all the winners out there, and thank you for being a part of our radio and TV families.
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2: Nitty Gritty is on the way, including a big concert announcement at 8 a.m. You're not going to want to miss.
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1: Ella Langley is on Island Time. Shaboozy flows through a couple's wedding, and Stella Lefty gets some major star treatment.
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1: Nitty gritty from Music City, powered by A1 mold testing and remediation. Ella Langley is out on vacation with her friends. They stopped by Iggy's Beach Bar at Bolongo Bay Resort, which is, by the way, a really funny, awesome name.
3: It's a great name.
1: And while they were there, she joined a local band and gave a surprise performance of Three Little Birds by Bob Marley and the Wailers. The resort posted the video and said, like, they were basically fangirling hard. Nice. It says, Ella and her super wonderful friends, thank you for stopping by Iggy's, spreading the love and good vibes with us on one of their last evenings in St. Thomas. So here's a little bit of reggae Ella.
4: About as good as Ella regular. That's awesome.
5: The southern accent doing reggae is awesome.
1: It's so funny. And solid. And I'm really hoping that she had like some type of rum drink in her hand.
4: Oh, 100% she did.
1: There was a couple who was getting ready to start their wedding ceremony recently. They were next to a river when they looked out and noticed that there were tubers coming down. Quite a few people, actually.
4: Okay.
1: And within those people was Shaboozy.
4: Oh, nice.
1: The couple asked to take a photo with him, and he said, quote, yes, but I'm not getting off the float. So something kind of tells me that's probably not going to go down. But how wild is that to, number one, look out and see that you've got tubers coming down that might potentially photobomb your wedding.
4: Right.
1: But one of them being Shaboozy.
4: Yeah, that's crazy. Outstanding.
5: Very funny.
1: Lastly, Stella Lefty's star is on the rise. She considered a career in music early on, but just kind of decided to do the whole college thing, study physical health. She posted songs to TikTok. It's one of those things where, like, you've always wanted to do that. Or I guess I should say she's always dreamed of it from early on, but kind of just kept it practical. But after posting songs on TikTok and things, she just became a smash success with her breakout hit Boston. And her next stop in this career, which is pretty big, is the Grand Ole Opry. Her debut September 2nd. She's going to perform alongside Little Big Town and Ashley Monroe, Lori McKenna, and then her partner Vincent Mason.
4: What a great group.
1: Yes. And then we also have a big announcement today. 8 a.m.
5: Oh boy.
1: Make sure you listen for it. Watch for it too. Facebook, X, Instagram, TikTok, KX969. You don't want to miss it. That's the nitty gritty from Music City. I'm Coriel with Kix 96.9.
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4: Back to school shopping used to be pencils and notebooks. Now your kid needs a Stanley, three lip balms, and something they saw on TikTok. The latest everybody has one demands for kids coming up.
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0: JP, Coriel, and Husker Nick.
1: Yeah, so yesterday was kindergartners, sixth graders, and ninth graders that went to school. Today, everybody else is back to school at LPS.
2: Right. It is a party.
1: And everybody's getting their stuff ready to go for showing off when they go down the hallways. And one of the big things Nick just mentioned is daughter has is an Owala water bottle.
2: Yeah, that was the that was the one request we got out of everything. It was an Owala water bottle.
3: So it's not it's not Stanley anymore.
2: No, these Owala ones Owala have taken over.
3: And then in a few
2: I will say they're a lot better.
1: Yeah, Owalas are pretty nice.
3: A water bottle is a water bottle.
2: No.
1: You have not had a Owala water bottle.
2: No,
1: I've
2: these
1: got
2: are
1: one
2: nice
1: too for golf. It's fantastic.
2: Yeah, they're good. They got straw. You can also drink out of it.
3: My like Stanley has a straw that I can drink out of.
2: No, but it's also you pour it too. Keeps it cold.
1: It has dual. You can use. You
2: it's
1: can
2: two
1: in
2: one,
1: can
2: and
1: pour.
2: It locks.
3: This is so funny. You guys are
1: they're
3: hilarious.
1: Amazing. I have it for golf.
2: Yeah,
1: I use it for golf.
2: My margarita stays so cold, and I can fill it up with. I fill it up with ice before I go, and it's completely. I can pour four Limeritas in there before that ice is melted. Let me tell you, those are 12% each. All
3: you
2: right?
3: sound like just about party. every little girl in the city of Lincoln, Nebraska.
2: That's fine. They got I'll good taste then, if that's the case.
1: Yeah.
3: Oh,
1: Owala,
3: no,
1: then Stanley, and then Hydro are the top three if
3: Hydro
1: you're looking
3: flask,
1: for
3: yeah.
1: the perfect water bottle for school this year.
2: Oh, boy.
3: But Owalas, I think, are the ones that are the trendy ones, right?
1: Yeah, they are.
2: Right.
1: And they're the most expensive
3: so
1: out
3: school,
1: of the three.
3: For school, most likely, they're going to want an Owala.
1: Yeah. And then, like, the top sneakers are Nike Dunks, Converse Chuck Taylor High Tops,
3: nice,
1: or Adidas Sambas Gazelles.
2: Yeah, those are sweet.
1: The big ones
3: at least they got
1: there.
3: The Golden Goose out of there.
2: The
3: those are crazy.
2: Yeah, the Carter's got a pair of the Nikes, and then he has some Steph Currys that he wears.
1: Nice.
2: Those
1: nice.
2: Are his shoes that he likes.
1: The highly coveted backpacks are the North Face. And then a name that I had to look up, it is, let me see if I can say it correctly, Fjällräven Kongen.
3: Oh, what? Yeah, I butcher it too.
1: Fjällräven Kongen.
3: They're really
2: what is
3: cute.
2: That?
1: It's Swedish
3: it's a brand
1: for
3: of
1: the Arctic Fox Lugger. And it's a backpack.
2: Watch out what you're saying on radio. Holy cow.
1: But yeah, so they come in at number two, that JanSport to top three.
3: JanSport?
2: The old school ones?
3: Yeah.
2: Is that what that is?
3: Can we give a little extra love to JanSport? The fact that it's still hanging in there? Hell yeah, brother.
1: But those are the kind of things that the highly coveted things for kids when they're going back to school that
3: when
1: are
3: I was,
1: a bit pricey.
3: When I was younger, my whole like, but everybody's got one. That I needed was literally anything Lisa Frank.
2: Lisa Frank?
3: It could
1: Who's
3: be
1: Lisa Frank.
2: Wasn't
1: Lisa
2: she in the attic for a long time?
3: No,
1: that's
3: Anne
1: Frank.
3: Different.
2: Oh, gosh. All right. I was like, she's making backpacks?
3: Lisa Frank is a artistic... It's an artistic brand. I don't know how to put this.
1: Okay.
3: It's just like, it's multicolor. It's a lot of ponies, unicorns, kittens, dolphins... It's like Technicolor 90s vibe. I really don't know how to explain
2: The
3: but
2: best
3: she's an artist, like businesswoman, and she made a brand out of her own name.
2: The best thing going for my son is that he's like most boys. He just wants to wear his baseball hat and his or like one of his jerseys, and like he's like that's good enough for me.
1: Yeah.
2: And I'm like, yes,
1: that's a boy,
2: perfect. Just wearing his gear.
1: Boys are easy.
3: And then
1: wear.
3: Here's Bailey, like I need this and this and this.
2: And I've got this pretty dress on, and I'm all check out the necklace I'm wearing today.
3: Oh man, Godspeed, because this I feel like this feels like second Christmas in a way, except for Santa doesn't make the gifts or buy the gifts. It's just all on you, parents.
2: Oh, yeah.
3: Good luck.
2: 100%.
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Bob's Kicks 96.9, JP Coriel, Husker Nick coming up again at 8 a.m. Big concert announcement you're not going to want to miss, and your first chance to win tickets. Before that, though, I don't know how tacos and margaritas could go wrong, but it did for Ashley. We'll see if we can sort things out with her and get another date and get her double after Dylan Scott.

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2: Ashley would like help with another date with a guy named Nate. Good morning, Ashley.
3: Good morning.
2: All right, so break it down for us. How'd you guys meet? What'd you guys do?
3: Well, we met on Bumble about 3 weeks ago. His name is Nate. We chatted for like a week, and then we finally met up for Taco Tuesday for some tacos and margaritas.
2: Oh, very nice.
4: Oh, nice.
3: Yeah.
2: And so things went well between the two of you?
3: I mean, yeah, it was a solid first date. I thought it was good. He was really funny and we had really good conversation. I honestly thought that we clicked right away. We hung out like for 2 hours on the patio. We were like the last people sitting in our section. I kind of felt bad.
4: Oh, yeah, dang,
2: You do feel like you have to leave a little extra tip for the server because they've been like coming back out and
4: you're
2: checking
4: like,
2: on
4: so
2: you guys.
4: Sorry,
2: we're still talking.
3: You guys can start sweeping. Feel free to sweep. We're just here.
2: We're just here hanging out. We'll take care of the check. Yeah. We won't make you stick around for it. Okay.
3: You need help busting, we'll clean up.
2: Right. There you go. How did the night end?
3: Well, it ended good. He walked me to the car. We gave each other a big hug. And I said, let's definitely do this again. He was like, yeah. So I thought everything was positive.
2: But nothing positive since then, huh?
3: No, nothing.
4: Dang.
3: Well, like the next day, we talked a little bit. But then after that, and then lower, and now nothing. And like I even asked if he wanted to grab dinner this weekend, and he just never answered.
2: Do you have any idea what would have changed between you two?
4: Like a conversation and stuff? Like didn't accidentally get into those touchy subject territory or something?
3: I mean, none that I can think of. I replayed the whole date in my head, and I can't think of anything weird that happened.
4: You didn't treat the server poorly?
3: Oh, God, no. I offered to help.
4: Okay.
2: Yeah,
4: okay.
2: Like she's there offering to help, and then all of a sudden she just drops a couple of chips on the floor. Oh, my bad.
3: Yeah, and I stepped on him, looked at her straight in the eye, and stopped on him.
4: Yeah.
2: Earn that tip, girl.
4: Yeah.
2: No.
4: Clean it up.
2: Okay. Well, we'll be glad to give Nate a call and see if we can get things sorted out between the two of you. The best case is we'll be willing to pay for dinner for you guys to go out again. Worst case is at least you understand where he's coming from and why you guys just aren't a match.
3: For sure, yeah.
1: Coming up next.
5: Go!
1: This is what's next with JP, Coriel, and Husker Nick.
2: Tacos and margaritas. I don't know what Nate's problem is. He's missing out on a girl like Ashley. We'll see if we can get them together again or at least figure out the problem. Coming up next.
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4: Well, we have for parts of the listening area, including Lancaster County, a severe thunderstorm watch that became in effect, let's see, about 1:30 this morning until 8 a.m. So we might still see a sprinkle or a thunderstorm roll through the area this morning, but I believe majority of that has rolled out of the Lincoln proper area, at least. If anything, it would be further north. Your high today, allegedly 92, but we'll see about that. It's going to be cloudy to start, but yeah, by this afternoon, mostly sunny skies, so I guess it could get warmer. Lots of chances for rain and thunderstorms for here on out. I'm talking foreseeable future. We start to get that decline in temperatures, mostly upper 80s for the future, other than today with that 92 for the high. Good morning at 74.
2: Thanks, Corel. JP Corel Husker Nick, part two of Dead Ever Dump Em, helping Ashley secure maybe another date with Nate in today's Dead Ever Dump Em. Now, Scotty McCreary with Hootie and Kicks.

0: This is JP, Coriel, and Husker Nick. 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
1: How can you catch up if you're just joining us? Ashley met Nate on Bumble, chatted for quite a bit, finally went out for tacos and margaritas. Said things went great, couple hours of laughing, good conversation, good food. And we should definitely do this again from Nate. But then his text got shorter, slower, and even disappeared completely. And Ashley's just sitting there thinking, what the hell happened? She wants to know what went wrong or if there's something we can do to make it right and get them out again. So we caught up with Nate.
2: Hello.
1: Hi, we're looking for Nate.
2: This is Nate.
3: Hey. Hello, Nate.
1: It's JP Coriel, the Kix Morning Show. How you doing, man?
2: I'm good. How are you?
1: We're good. We're getting a hold of you because of somebody you went on a date with by the name of Ashley. She wanted us to get a hold of you because we did this segment called Date 'em or Dump 'em on our show. And she thought things went pretty well with you guys. And then you kind of just faded off on her, man.
2: I guess I did.
1: Okay.
3: Okay. Is there a reason?
2: Because somewhere like between tacos and margaritas, the conversation took a really unexpected turn.
3: Oh.
1: Ooh, okay.
3: Okay.
1: What happened?
2: So we're like talking about a bunch of random stuff, getting to know each other, and it was good, but near the end it was getting dark and I don't know what sparked it, but like we started talking about space.
1: Okay,
3: like boundaries, like giving each other space?
2: No, like outer space.
3: Oh.
1: Like okay. Up there where the spaceships go.
3: Where Matthew McConaughey is maybe still drifting in Interstellar.
2: Right.
3: Okay.
2: So somehow NASA came up, then Ashley looks me dead in the eyes and says, you know, the moon landing was a fake, right?
3: Wait. Okay. All right.
1: Okay.
3: Mm-hmm. So now we're getting into conspiracy corner.
1: Okay.
3: Got it.
1: Nate, Ashley's on the phone with us. Ashley, so you're on the moon landing was a fake conspiracy person type of thing?
4: Well, I mean, yeah.
3: Okay.
1: And you're serious about this?
4: Yeah, absolutely.
1: Okay.
3: Okay.
2: I thought she was joking at first, but not, you know, not even a little.
3: Mm-hmm.
4: I mean, I thought he was open-minded.
1: All right, well.
3: Right, okay.
1: So you brought up that the moon landing is not real. Nate, what happened next with the conversation?
3: Did you mention the lizard people that live underneath the Denver airport, Nate? Was that your rebuttal?
2: I didn't, but for the next hour, she explained why she believes we never landed on the moon.
1: An hour? So you got like a dissertation?
3: You got
1: on
3: a deep dive.
4: I mean, yeah. I don't think it was an hour, but you kept asking questions, so.
2: Well, I was trying to understand.
1: Ashley, I just want to know, what makes you so convinced?
3: No, we don't have an hour, JP.
1: Okay, could you sum it up in less than an hour for us? Why do you believe that the moon landing didn't happen?
3: Your main point.
4: There's just things that add up to me. I mean, I've watched a lot of documentaries. I've listened to podcasts. I read a lot about it. And I just think people should be questioning things instead of accepting everything they're told. Like, have you seen the videos of the people who came back from space? Like, they're scared.
3: Okay. All right.
1: And Nate, you weren't buying any of this.
2: Not even a little.
3: Okay. Yeah. That's all right. It is interesting because I guess, Nate, would you have rather maybe this gone on longer and stuff and then maybe learned this? And since you do not feel the same in any way, kind of look back and say, well, I don't know, maybe it felt like a little bit of a waste of time? Or would you have rather known this kind of outright right away so you kind of know what you're dealing with?
2: I mean, I think it would have been easier to swallow if it was more subtle over time, but I guess I'm kind of glad I know.
3: Right.
1: Right.
4: I think that's fine if we don't agree, you know, like not everyone has to agree on everything and can still get along.
2: Well, every time I disagree, you know, you tell me I need to do my own research.
3: Oh, very passionate.
4: You do need to do your own research.
3: Yeah.
1: Okay.
3: Okay. Very passionate about the subject.
1: All right. Passionate about the moon landing.
3: It is funny to hear it in this sense, being like a, you know, initial date and stuff like that.
2: Then she went down a rabbit hole on, you know, Bigfoot in Area 51 and how there's too much evidence to ignore. Like,
4: I mean, we were talking about everything, and I just, you were enlightening me, so I was enlightening you.
1: Okay. So you basically are just
4: saying, how can you explain there's so many sightings? You really just think that they built a military base in the middle of nowhere for no reason? Think about it. There's just so much that the government is hiding from us.
1: Okay.
3: Right. Okay.
1: Okay.
3: But it's just funny to me that this was on a date versus, like, you know,
1: just
3: friends
1: random
3: sitting
1: friend
3: around
1: conversation.
3: And whatever.
4: But it was like, like hours of us talking. You guys are making me sound like I'm crazy.
1: I'm not.
4: Like, what are you talking about?
1: I don't think you're crazy,
3: I think Nate did it kind of throw you for a loop.
2: Yeah, and I just realized, you know, we're living in completely different worlds.
1: Gotcha.
3: Okay.
4: Interworld. It's just fun to ask these questions. Whether you take it seriously or not, like, aren't you curious?
1: Yeah, was there, like, specific theories or, like, how strongly she believed in them? Or what's the reasoning behind it?
2: Like, both, honestly. Like, I don't care if somebody believes something different than I do, but after an hour, like, it stopped feeling like a fun conversation. It started feeling like I was being recruited.
3: A lecture. Recruited. Recruited.
1: Yeah. Okay.
4: Recruitment. I wasn't trying to recruit you. It wasn't like that.
2: You literally said, once you start researching, you'll never look at the world the same way.
1: Wow. Okay.
3: Hey, Moon Landing Molly, quick question. I know that's not your name, but have you ever done the deep?
4: I like that.
3: Okay. Have you ever done the deep dive on the whole, like, the lay of the map and, like, where the cave systems are and the missing people and how they, like, directly overlay?
1: What?
4: The ley lines and the cave? Yeah.
1: Oh my
3: God. I'm just telling you. So you have
1: this is one of your people, Coriel.
3: So you have another thing in your.
4: This is what I'm saying. When I say do your research, that's what I'm talking about. Just look things up.
1: Oh my God.
4: Look it up. Make your own opinion. I'm not trying to force it on you. I'm just saying.
3: Yes. Right.
4: This is what I've come to realize.
3: Yes. Let's light this candle.
1: So. Nate, it sounds like Ashley and Coriel will get along great. Would you be willing to do another day with her, or are you just like, this was just too much for you?
2: It was a lot. Maybe if she could tone down the moon stuff for, for later.
1: For later in life?
3: Okay. Do you think, Ashley, you could put a pin in that, and maybe you guys could carve out some conspiracy time?
4: Yeah.
3: Okay.
4: Hey, as long as you're willing to go into the spiral with me, I won't bring you
2: down. I'm drunk.
3: Say that again, Nate.
2: I want to know about the reptilians, but, like, wait for, like, when I'm, like, half in the bag, you know?
3: Right.
4: Yeah. No, that's fine. I can put a pin in it until then.
1: Okay.
3: Yeah, so good. Next time you guys go out, if he's like, I'm too drunk to taste this chicken, you're like, perfect. So,
4: perfect.
3: The moon landing.
4: So back to what I was saying.
1: My God. Well,
4: I'm down. And if not, Corey, can we hang?
3: Yeah, absolutely.
1: Okay, yeah, you guys are going to be best friends.
3: These conversations can be fun, yes. But I also understand where Nate's coming from to all of a sudden feel like maybe you're now hostage in this topic that maybe you weren't really prepared to indulge
1: to dive
3: in.
1: Into. Well, Nate, now that you've heard from Ashley, you've heard from our fellow conspiracy corner person, Coriel, would you be willing to go out with Ashley again if we took care of dinner for you guys to go?
2: All right, yeah, I'll give it another shot. I'll intellectually lube myself up this time.
3: Okay, yeah. Yep. You're so right.
1: Well, you sound like a lot of fun. You got some interesting theories. I will be glad to hook you guys up again and see if things can progress, okay?
4: Awesome, thank you.
1: We got a text message from Jessica who said, yeah, 100%, I'm with Ashley. I believe the moon landing didn't happen.
3: Well, ooh. Ashley's got people then.
5: There's some fakey kind of things about it. I'll tell you that.
3: Oh, no. Husker Nick.
5: I'm not saying I don't believe it. I'm just saying there's some things.
1: Well, that brings up a great conversation we're going to have with you guys next.
0: Coming up
6: next
0: with JP, Coriel, and Husker Nick.
1: Ashley doesn't believe in the moon landing. What other crazy conspiracies are you into? We'll talk about that coming up.
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0: JP, Coriel, and Husker Nick.
1: Carol, I gotta talk to you about Pepe. And when I open the door, what do I find? There's not a single damn desk in that office. There is no Carol in HR.
2: Some folks are just really into the conspiracy stuff.
3: It's so interesting.
2: And that's what Nate found out about Ashley, is she is a big fan of We Did Not Land on the Moon.
3: Yeah, she questions the moon landing, so that was a whole thing on Dave or Dumple.
4: Dude, that's so fun to dive into. Why was that flag whapping in the wind on the moon? I don't understand.
2: She also mentioned ley lines and caves and missing people, and our buddy Simba's like, man, that's a third date content.
3: I mentioned that.
4: That's
2: like stuff you just...
3: That's my favorite one.
2: You need to wait for a couple more dates.
4: That's outstanding.
2: Into that. But it does bring up a great conversation because, like you guys have said, there are some great, crazy conspiracy theories that you can dive deep into.
3: Yeah, what's your favorite conspiracy theory? Husker Nick, what do you think is your favorite?
4: I mean, you can spew
3: a couple if you want.
4: All right. I'm going to do two of them, and then I'm going to make you both uncomfortable.
3: Okay.
4: Does that sound good?
3: Okay.
4: All right. Titanic didn't sink, or it was sunk on purpose.
3: Okay.
4: Yeah, one of the two.
3: I've heard the intentional sinking.
4: There's two different ones. I love reading about that, and it was like the sister ship, and you know all these rich people that happened to be on there.
3: Well, because they were trying to
4: chock full of the most rich people on the planet.
2: Well, it's true.
3: And they were going to. This was around when they were trying to create the Federal Reserve,
4: mm-hmm.
3: and it was like

0: the whole thing of like
1: what?
0: Trying to make sure that like
2: it's so fun to dive into. Anything JFK I will read or watch.
1: Yeah.
2: I love anything about the assassination and whether we did it was an inside job or different things. And then you were talking about what was it, the ley lines. Is that a weird way to say one. Garth Brooks tour? Is that what your See, I told you I'd make you uncomfortable. Because where's the bodies, Garth? Oh, no. He gets so mad about that.
0: Yeah.
1: Ongoing.
2: What if that's true, though? What if really he is just a serial killer?
0: No.
2: And he's doing. And you've met him. That's you don't know.
0: Nah, there's no way.
2: He's super successful.
0: There's no way.
2: I told you I'd make you uncomfortable.
0: No, because I want Garth to come here. Ley lines are my favorite with the whole, like the lay of the cave system throughout the United States and then overlap the lines of missing people or deceased people. Look, I get it. Majority of that is probably people who do like cave spelunking and crazy stuff like that. I think a lot of it is people do truly like accidentally FAFO, like they wanted to go cave spelunking and then they get trapped and then none the wiser, whatever. So I think some of that is definitely misstepping while hiking, what have you, but there's just a lot. It's just way too crazy.
2: I love it
0: that they match up like very, very well. I don't know if that means that there's like cave people taking people in there or something, but there's something weird.
2: Does government's been hiding the existence of aliens from us count anymore? I don't even know if it counts.
1: I don't know if it does.
2: Since now they're just admitting to it. Like, they're like literally, there's some documentaries you guys need to watch. I love this stuff. There's one. It's got
0: slightly pulling up this tinfoil hat.
2: It's not a tinfoil hat. Like legit, like Marco Rubio is in this. Like people right now, currently major people in our government.
0: Yeah.
2: And they're like, they're talking about how, up until like, I don't know, 3 years ago, I couldn't tell you this, but what do you want to know? And then he just starts talking about how like, oh, we're pretty sure they're under the ocean, like in the ocean.
0: That's
2: like
0: the other all favorite
2: this stuff. I'm like, whoa, baby, this is awesome.
0: Yeah. My other favorite one is that it's the whole like don't look up, look down thing because
1: you don't know what's in the ocean.
0: Yeah. Well, okay. So that new movie on Netflix called The Last House.
1: Oh, yeah.
0: I just watched it. It's so good. And I can't remember where the quote came from, so I'm not going to correctly attribute it. But there's a quote out there that says something like the planet is. The planet is an ocean planet. Like Earth is an Earth, it's an ocean planet. Because if you think about it, majority of our planet is water.
2: Oh, yeah, for sure.
0: And I was like, ooh, it was much better said than I just fumbled.
2: No
0: through.
2: Way, but, no, that was elegant.
0: But I was like, yeah, you're right, eloquent. Because there's so much that we haven't discovered, or when we try to discover, it implodes. So it's like,
2: The other one that I love is that there was like an ancient advanced civilization that has been long, long, long gone. And we're the next cycle. That one I love too.
0: What?
2: And then like there's, or like that the Earth has been sucked into a black hole. That one is an interesting
0: honestly,
2: one as
0: well. Honestly, these days it feels like we're in a
2: I'm telling you, I love these things. Like I'll if there's a good show on that's got conspiracy theory, I'll sit and watch it.
0: Mm-hmm.
2: It's freaking hilarious.
0: I also kind of do
2: me.
0: Believe in fairies, like the old adage of like the not cute fairies.
1: Like the mean ones?
2: Like the
0: mean
2: ones?
0: Yeah, the ones that like play tricks on you and stuff. And like they'll like lay stuff out in the forest to like purposely get you off the beaten path and you go lost.
1: Well, let's include our listeners in on this conversation.
2: I love
3: Here's what's next.
2: Please,
3: with the
2: please jump in.
3: And Husker Nick Show.
1: 466-9696 to call in or text in. You can let us know on Facebook as well. This is your elevator pitch.
0: Yes.
1: Like not a super long rundown of your favorite conspiracy theory. We need your elevator pitch, a 30-second pitch on your favorite conspiracy theory. Oh,
0: yes. Give us every detail that you can.
2: Give
0: we
2: me
0: wanna,
2: more shows to watch
0: learn.
2: This weekend.
0: Yeah. And recommendations.
1: 466-9696. 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
1: We have opened the gates for you to say your favorite conspiracy theory and why. We need the elevator pitch of your favorite conspiracy theories. 466-9696. You can call in, you can text in, you can let us know on Facebook as well. The first call that we got today was a doozy.
10: It's that we live on a huge dragon, and like Nagasaki and Hiroshima were them attacking its eye, trying to get it to stay asleep, and oil is really the dragon's blood, and we live on a gigantic dragon.
2: Oh my God, that's
0: Whoa!
2: Awesome.
0: What? All right. Okay, I'm diving.
2: I've never heard that before,
0: I'm diving,
2: and now I'm going to research it.
0: I've never heard that one.
1: No kidding, that's great. Coriel has spent the last 2.5 minutes deep diving on that. Living on a dragon.
0: I'll be honest with you. It's really funny, and it's to me personally, it feels like a stretch. But someone had like taken screenshot of Google Earth and like laid out the lines of what looks like the actual Earth part, like the earthy part that we live on, not the ocean.
1: Okay.
0: It looks kind of in some areas the shape of like a splayed out dragon, sort of almost like we're living on the carcass of a dragon, I think is what that means.
2: That's
0: this
2: awesome.
0: Is very interesting. It's very interesting.
1: Add yours in your elevator pitch for your favorite conspiracy theory. 466-9696. Call in, text in, or let us know on Facebook.

0: Coryell and Husker Nick.
1: Your favorite conspiracy theories. After a date at Dublin where the reason why she wasn't getting another date was that she just basically gave a dissertation on the moon landing and how it's not real. And her date's like, wait a second, this is like first date stuff we're doing right now. This is not
2: awesome.
1: We're not deep diving into that. And she gave him like an hour dissertation on why the moon landing isn't real. So we want to know from you guys the conspiracy theories you believe. There's a lot of messages for birds aren't real.
3: Yeah, we got a a comment on Facebook. Ethan says, I know for a fact birds ain't real. Never seen a baby pigeon.
1: Mike also says birds aren't real. I know it sounds insane, but I swear you never see a dead pigeon unless someone finds one. I think they're government surveillance drones.
3: Oh, okay. In that same vein, I should say, I saw someone the other day that says something about they're actually bees. Like, it isn't the birds of the deflection.
2: That's why we're not allowed to kill certain ones.
3: Yeah.
2: Yeah, they're like, those are all tiny robots. We spend a lot of money on those.
3: Tiny little surveillance robots.
2: Oh, my goodness.
3: I mean, it's interesting to think about. On Facebook, KX969, Brian says, my favorite I buy into, Husker Nick, you're going to love this, and kind of goes into what you said earlier, is ancient aliens helped past civilizations build their buildings, and there is technology that's far beyond what we have today.
2: Oh, my goodness. All the stuff they're finding underneath the pyramids? Let's go.
3: That's another crazy thing.
2: I freaking love it, dude. I dive into that. That one's a fun one to read into.
3: Yeah.
2: That one's good. And I told you I love these things.
3: We got another dragon mentioned, but this one's about dinosaurs. This guy says the T-Rex is actually a dragon, the biggest predatory dinosaur with nubs for arms. No. Look at a chicken skeleton. Looks like it has nubs too, but nope. Wings. Put wings on the T-Rex. Whoa. What do you get? That's right. A dragon.
2: A dragon.
3: That's crazy.
1: Awesome.
3: Oh, that's cool.
1: Ashley says, I think celebrities fake their own deaths sometimes just to disappear and start a normal life. Like, there are way too many dead celebrities that people claim to see afterward.
2: That is something everybody talks about. Mm-hmm. Man, those are fun.
3: And also on the celebrity note, which I do not believe wholeheartedly, but it is, when you read the stuff about it, you're like, okay, it's a huge stretch, but I guess that is kind of crazy, is that Katy Perry is actually JonBenet Ramsey. But I don't believe that.
1: Yeah,
3: similarities, I can't remember them. Okay, do your own deep dive. Some of them you're like, wow.
2: I like to deep dive into the Illuminati kind of theories, same instance, I don't want to go too deep.
3: Yeah.
2: I don't want them coming after me.
3: Yeah.
2: All right.
3: Someone had commented, government going to make Ashley disappear. Did she storm Area 51 with everyone else?
2: Right. Love it.
3: Ashley referring to the Datum or Dump'em who talked about the moon landing earlier.
1: Derek says, I think companies intentionally make appliances impossible to repair, so you'll have to buy a new one.
3: Yes.
1: That's not even a conspiracy. That's just capitalism
2: just real.
1: With a screwdriver.
2: That's just what happens.
3: I was going to say, that's just capitalism.
2: That's just the deal.
1: Specifically,
2: it's
1: make
2: like
1: them
2: the cell
1: now
2: phones.
1: So they don't last.
2: I know JP's gone on rants on air about the cell phones and how after a little while they make it so the battery doesn't work.
1: When the new iOS update or a new phone comes out, it's like, oh, your phone's not working as well as it used to. You got to buy a new one.
3: That's a real thing, though. They literally had to pass legislation recently for something, and I think it was phones, and it was something that like you were no longer allowed to create one-time purchase products like that are like going to go defunct. Like you have to create a product that can sustain its like lifetime.
1: Yeah, all of a sudden my phone's not working as well because there's a brand new phone that's coming out.
3: And strange.
1: It's like, that seems a bit fishy to me.
3: Also, sometimes like when I'm scrolling like deep, scrolling on TikTok and I find some like weird video that seems really like, whoa, they just blew the whole thing wide open. All of a sudden it'll say like, no internet connection.
2: Nice.
3: And I'm like, strange.
2: The newest one that I'm diving into is because I think it's interesting is the idea that there's giants in Afghanistan. I love it. It's so awesome.
3: Giants. Hold on. Yes. Okay. I'm glad you said that.
2: I've been diving into
1: that. Listeners say something about giants.
3: Got on the Liberty First Credit Union Kicks text club. It says the existence of giants. There are several different civilizations worldwide who speak about giants that are between 10 and 15 feet tall with red hair, 6 fingers on each hand, 6 toes on each foot.
2: Yeah, dude.
3: Even the Native Americans speak of these giants.
2: Yeah.
3: I did a giant deep dive recently.
2: It's so fun. It's so fun to get into.
3: It's so fun.
2: love this stuff.
0: We'll get one more and we'll end it here. Jared says that the Big 12 was out to get Nebraska.
2: Oh, that's not a conspiracy.
3: Yeah, wait, hold on.
2: That's
3: we're talking about conspiracy theories.
2: Yeah, that's just here, history. Right? Yeah, that's just Nebraska history.
3: Or Jared, he read it wrong.
4: Coming up next. Go. Next with the JP, Coriel, and Husker Nick
0: you
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0: All right, 10 o'clock. Time to get you that big concert announcement that we've been waiting to tell you about. Yet, it's been leaked for days now.
1: You probably know what we're getting on about.
0: It's Luke Combs!

0: to our 2027 Head in the Arrowhead Stadium. A Saturday night, May 15th. It's going to be crazy. Like my kind of Saturday night. So get this, it's Luke, Treaty Oak Revival, Avery Anna, Shenandoah, and Wyatt McCubbin all going to be down there.
1: What a lineup.
0: Wow.
1: That's going to be amazing.
0: So Luke Combs, Arrowhead Stadium, Saturday, May 15th.
1: I might just take 3 allergy pills so I can get through that show.
0: Just to be able to do it. The local pre-sales come up next Thursday, then on sale next Friday.
1: Yeah, there's a bunch of... there's a bunch of different pre-sales, whether it's like the support, there's another like bootleggers one. We have a local pre-sale for you.
0: Yeah.
1: As JP had mentioned, on the 20th. So make sure you look for details on that, the general on sale Friday, the 21st. Those details, all that information, the link, everything, kzkx.com. It's on our socials now too, KX969, KZKX969 as well, depending on where you go. So if you need to get that link up and bookmarked and just waiting and refreshing until then, because I think this is going to be a sellout.
0: Yeah, this is going to be a massive show.
1: It's one you should earmark. And also, it's not lost on us either. I know it's easy for us to say, because yes, sometimes we do get tickets for shows and stuff.
0: Mm-hmm.
1: But they are pricey. They can be pricey, especially when there's travel involved too.
0: Right.
1: So it's good to know this ahead of time. And I love it when pre-sales and on-sales and things are like a little more than a week, well, about a week out,
0: yeah,
1: I guess.
0: Give you a chance to get ready for it.
1: It might give you a little more of a chance 100%. To get ready for it. So
0: 100%.
1: That way you can make it happen. If you want to go see Luke Combs, this would be definitely the time to do it, because, God, that lineup is so good.
0: And keep listening to win a bunch of tickets. I think we're also working on hotel stays and more down there as well. And, in fact, you can win a pair of tickets now. On

0: 15th, a Saturday night at Arrowhead is going to be epic. And again, pre-sale begins next Thursday, on sale next Friday. 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Let's get you even more tickets. This time around to see Chris Stapleton live. He'll be at the Pinnacle Bank Arena on October 7th. Continuing all week long, giving you Stapleton tickets if you play and win one of our games. And Nick has been on a roll with JP Mix's guests.
1: Not pressure. For long.
0: Okay.
2: That's some pressure right there.
0: So if you'd like to play for your chance to win, you're going to see Chris Stapleton live. 466-9696 is the number. We need two of you, one on Team Nick, one on Team Coriel, and we'll play the game in 3 minutes to see this guy live. Stapleton, Kicksonic 6-9.

0: This is JP, Coriel, and Husker Nick.
1: Time once again to play JP Makes His Guess, with you having a chance to win fabulous prizes this time around. It happens to be tickets to see Chris Stapleton live at Pinnacle Bank Arena.
2: Woo!
1: Big show's coming up October 7th. We've got your in, and all you have to do is play the game with Coriel and Nick.
2: Yeah, JP always digs out like a top 10 list of something, and then you have to try to guess what's on that top 10 list.
1: That's right. And if you'd like to play, it's really easy to do. You just got to get in like Valerie did. Good morning, Valerie.
3: Good morning.
1: And she picked to play with Nick today. Teaming up with Coriel is Laura. Good morning, Laura.
4: Good morning.
1: Okay. Morning. Top answers are on the board. The number one answer is worth a point and a half, so that's our tiebreaker. I have, in a recent survey, over 1,000 people were asked, name something that might happen if you laugh really, really hard.
2: Okay.
3: Hold on.
2: Can't
1: say anything
2: yet.
1: Until it's time for your time to play.
2: Say the category one more time.
1: So, name something that might happen if you laugh really, really hard.
5: Really hard.
1: And Nick won last time around, so that means that Laura and Coriel get to go first. Again, the number one answer is worth a point and a half.
2: Something
1: that happens if you laugh really, really hard.
2: What do you think?
4: I have a couple of ideas.
2: Go for the one that you think is going to be on the top 10.
4: I would say maybe pee your pants.
2: Yes.
5: Oh, man.
1: Wetting your pants is the number one answer.
5: Really?
1: So out the gate, Laura and Coriel got the number one answer on this survey.
2: Yes.
1: Going to Valerie and Nick, the things that happen if you laugh really, really hard.
5: I think you cry.
4: That would be good. Or
5: let's not give him any answers.
1: Nick says, let's not give him any answers here. Which one do you want to go with? What do you think,
4: let's
1: Valerie?
4: You cry.
1: You're gonna go cry.
4: That's fine.
1: Cry is there at number two.
5: Dang it. I thought that'd be number one.
1: Nope. It's the number two answer. Laura and Coriel.
5: Arg.
1: Things that happen might happen if you laugh really, really hard.
2: Okay, Valerie, don't hate me, but Laura, this was on my list, and this is something that happens to me, but I do snort when I laugh sometimes. That was one of the first things that came to mind. So what do you think about snorting?
4: 100%, because I was thinking that too.
2: Perfect.
1: Yep. The snort comes in at number seven.
5: Oh, nice.
1: On the list.
5: Hey, something else that Coriel does when she laughs. How about fart?
2: Oh, no, I'm just kidding.
1: You go with that, Valerie?
4: That's fine.
1: Okay. Show me tootin'.
5: Rootin' and tootin'.
1: Passing gas came in at number five.
5: Honestly, I'm just sitting here thinking about, okay, what all does Coriel do when she's laughing
1: right,
5: too hard?
1: Right.
5: This is all.
1: So,
2: man,
1: Laura,
2: I have
1: and
2: so many ideas.
1: Laura and Coriel, you can win with this one answer right here. If not, Nick and Valerie can steal the game. Something that might happen if you laugh really, really hard.
2: Okay, we're in a good spot, Laura, so we can talk this out a little bit. Do you have one right off the top of your head? Because I'm thinking like gasping for air, like when you laugh so hard and you're like trying to reset, but you just kind of can't get a good breath.
4: Yeah, I was kind of thinking of that too.
2: Okay. Anything else?
4: Let's go with that for right now.
1: You go with that one for the win.
2: Gasping for air, right. Please.
1: Show me gasping for air. Finally, Coriel,
5: you guys were on fire on that one.
2: Yes.
1: Here's your top 10 of things that might happen
2: down.
1: If you laugh really, really hard. Number 10, your face turns red. Number 9, you get the hiccups. Number 8, you pull a muscle.
5: Oh, yeah.
2: Yeah.
5: That was on the list.
1: Snort.
5: Yep.
1: Spitting out your drink at number 6 if you're drinking.
5: Mm-hmm. These are all
1: passing
5: things
1: gas.
5: That Coriel does.
1: Uh-huh. Passing gas came in at 5. Can't breathe or lose your breath comes in.

0: At number four, a stomach or side ache. Mm-hmm. At three, crying. At number two, the number one answer, wet your pants, which Laura and Coriel got.
1: Yeah.
2: Nice.
1: So, hey, snot flying out of your nose was not on there? Because
0: no,
1: Coriel does that.
2: I'm
0: just
2: very
0: outside
2: surprised.
0: The top 10.
1: Yeah, she does
0: snorting
1: that.
0: Snorting was yeah. on there, but not snot.
2: Quick story, which probably won't be quick. In college, our sorority did like a summer hangout. Always, yeah. We went to the lake and we were riding the truck bed on the way to the lake. I had my digital camera out because old, and we were taking OG selfies. Somebody said something funny, so I blubber laughed and I took a picture at the same time. There is an infamous picture where there is just boogers leaving my face.
1: Oh,
2: hitting
1: I told
2: the wind
1: you.
2: In the back yeah. of this truck bed.
0: Yeah. Why am I not
2: it
0: surprised?
2: Is the most attractive picture of myself, if I might add.
0: Well, congrats, Laura, because you had picked Coriel and she's happened to experience all 10 of these.
1: Yes.
0: You are our winner. You're going to go see Chris Stapleton live. Valerie, thanks for playing. That is JP Mix's guest for today.
3: Coming up next.
4: Go! This is What's Next with JP, Coriel, and Husker
0: Nick. We'll give you more Stapleton tickets tomorrow with the Out of Context contest game, so you don't want to miss that.
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1: Yeah, so yesterday was kindergartners, sixth graders, and ninth graders that went to school. Today, everybody else is back to school at LPS.
2: It is a party.
1: And everybody's getting their stuff ready to go for showing off when they go down the hallways. And one of the big things Nick just mentioned is daughter has is an Owala water bottle.
2: Yeah, that was the that was the one request we got out of everything. It was an Owala water bottle.
3: So it's not it's not Stanley anymore.
2: No, these Owala ones Owala. Have taken over.
3: And then in a few
2: I will say they're a lot better.
1: Yeah, Owalas are pretty nice.
3: A water bottle is a water bottle.
2: No, no, no.
1: No, you have not had a Owala water bottle.
2: No, these
1: I've got
2: are
1: one
2: nice
1: too
2: water
1: for
2: bottles.
1: Golf. It's fantastic.
2: Yeah, they're good. They got straw. You can also drink out of it.
3: My Stanley has a straw that I can drink out of.
2: No, but it's also you pour it too. Keeps it cold.
1: It has dual. You can use you
2: it's
1: can
2: two
1: or you
2: one
1: can
2: and
1: pour.
2: It locks.
3: This is so funny. You guys are
1: they're
3: hilarious.
1: Amazing. I have it for golf.
2: Yeah.
1: I use it for golf.
2: My margarita stays so cold and I can fill it up with ice before I go.
1: Mm-hmm.
2: And it's I can pour four Limeritas in there before that ice is melted. Let me tell you, those are 12% of each. All
3: you
2: right?
3: sound like just about party. every little girl in the city of Lincoln, Nebraska.
2: That's fine. They got I'll good taste then, if that's the case.
1: Yeah.
3: Oh,
1: Owala,
3: no,
1: then Stanley, and then Hydro are the top three if
3: Hydro
1: you're looking
3: flask,
1: for the perfect water bottle for school this year.
2: Oh, boy.
3: But Owalas, I think, are the ones that are the trendy ones, right?
1: Yeah, they are.
2: Right.
1: And they're the most expensive
3: so
1: out
3: school,
1: of the three.
3: Most likely... They're going to want an Owala.
1: Yeah. And then, like, the top sneakers are Nike Dunks, Converse Chuck Taylor High Tops.
3: Nice.
1: Or Adidas Samba's Gazelles.
2: Yeah, those are sweet.
1: One of the big ones.
3: At least they got
1: there.
3: The Golden Goose out of there.
2: The
3: those are crazy.
2: Yeah, the Carter's got a pair of the Nikes, and then he has some Steph Curry's that he wears.
1: Nice.
2: Those
1: nice.
2: Are his shoes that he likes.
1: The highly coveted backpacks are the North Face. And then a name that I had to look up, it is, let me see if I can say it correctly, Fjällräven Kongen.
3: What? Yeah, I butcher it too.
1: Fjällräven Kongen.
3: They're really
2: what is
3: cute.
2: That?
1: This, it's Swedish
3: it's a brand
1: for
3: of
1: the Arctic Fox Lugger. And it's a backpack.
2: Watch out what you're saying on radio. Holy cow.
1: Yeah, so they come in at number two, that JanSport, to top three.
3: JanSport?
2: The old school ones?
3: Yeah.
2: Is that what that is?
3: Can we give a little extra love to JanSport? The fact that it's still hanging in there? Hell yeah, brother.
1: But those are the kind of things that the highly coveted things for kids when they're going back to school that
3: when
1: are
3: I was,
1: a bit pricey.
3: When I was younger, my whole like, everybody's got one. That I needed was literally anything Lisa Frank.
2: Lisa Frank?
3: It could
1: Who's
3: be
1: Lisa Frank.
2: Wasn't
1: Lisa
2: she in the attic for a long time?
3: No,
1: that's Anne Frank.
3: Different.
2: Oh gosh! Right. All right, I was like, she's making backpacks.
3: Lisa Frank is a artistic. It's an artistic brand. I don't know how to put this.
1: Okay.
3: It's just like it's multicolor. It's a lot of ponies, unicorns, kittens, dolphins. It's like Technicolor 90s vibe. I really don't know how to explain
2: The
3: but she's an artist, like businesswoman, and she made a brand out of her own name.
2: The best thing going for my son is that he's like most boys. He just wants to wear his baseball hat and his or like one of his jerseys, and like he's like that's good enough for me.
1: Yeah.
2: And I'm like, yes,
1: that's a boy,
2: perfect. Just wearing his gear.
1: Boys are easy.
3: And then here's Bailey, like I need this and this and this.
2: And I've got
3: and
2: this pretty
3: and
2: dress
3: this.
2: On, and I'm all check out the necklace I'm wearing today.
3: Oh man, Godspeed, because this I feel like this feels like second Christmas in a way, except for Santa doesn't make the gifts or buy the gifts. It's just all on you, parents.
2: Oh, yeah.
3: Good luck.
0: Wake up, y'all. Help start my day.
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that old sleeved booklet of 90s country CDs ended up? 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

0: JP, Coriel, and Husker Nick.
1: If Coriel could ever get her hands off the intern, we might be able to introduce him to everybody from the Cabot Humane
2: Society. Don't call HR. This is totally above board, I promise.
1: Matt's in from the Cabot Humane Society and brought an intern with us. Good morning, Matt. How are you?
3: Pretty good. How about you guys?
1: We're good. What do you got going on over at the Humane Society?
3: So two events coming up. So, again, Gallstatus has the Pup Up for Puppies event coming up on Friday, September 18th. And many golf teams are almost sold out. So if you want to get involved and get your foursome signed up, definitely don't wait too much longer, and you can go to our website capitalhumanesociety.org to sign up your four person team. But again, that's going to be on a Friday evening over at Adventure Golf.
1: What day again?
3: September 18th. So that's a Friday, and so about a month away.
1: I'm free,
3: and so get the family signed up, come out. All proceeds from that event to Gallstatus will donate to Capital Humane Society to help pets. And then in October, you know, we're getting close to October already, and so we just opened up registration and ticket sales for our Tales and Treats Trunk or Treat event.
1: Love it.
3: Which is a trunk or treat for kids and for dogs, and so you can get your early bird tickets right now on our website, which is, again, capitalhumanesociety.org. Kids and dogs, $5 early tickets right now, and adults are free, but that's going to be on Friday, October 9th. So
1: Friday, October 9th.
3: Two different Friday evening events that you can get signed up for, and join us during the fall to help take care of pets at Capital Humane Society.
1: It's a good thing we're not on camera, because it would be very distracting while you're trying to let everybody know what's going on. It's great at the Humane Society.
3: That's why I'm looking at you.
1: And then there's this coming over the corner with Corey Lynn, the intern.
2: Matt, you are such a professional. Oh, my goodness. I'm losing it over here. This intern is perfect.
1: In this love with you.
2: Has the perfect little face. Oh, my God. Okay, let's get to learn.
3: And she's
2: a
3: cuddler, too.
2: She's such a cuddler. Okay, let's get to learn a little bit more about our intern. And since it's back to school, back to school theme here.
1: Right.
2: So in school, would our intern most likely be a jock, on student council, or in choir?
3: Oh, man.
1: I feel student,
3: council is what I'm feeling.
2: I get that vibe
3: Not like an athlete type, but also haven't heard the intern talk at all today.
1: Yeah.
2: Okay.
3: So maybe in the home setting might be a little more of a choir, but
1: maybe they'll be the secretary of student council. Like they're taking notes.
2: Yeah.
3: But also student council would actually both apply. You have to be kind of an extrovert and outgoing and talk to people.
2: Yeah,
1: this is true.
3: And the intern's pretty social.
2: I foresee this intern being on student council and like the one that everybody actually like listens to.
3: Mm-hmm.
2: Because they're just like so sweet and nice and cool. They actually want to affect change.
1: Makes sense.
2: They will get pizza rolls added to the school lunch menu.
3: Well, also the intern, I mean, is pretty cute. So, sometimes looks
2: hard to say no.
1: This is true. Very true.
2: Is our intern today at school most likely to eat the school lunch, bring their own, or sell snacks out of their locker?
3: Probably maybe bring their own.
2: Okay.
3: I kind of think the intern might have a little bit of pickiness when it comes to the value of certain snacks.
2: Okay. Perfectly said. Okay. And is our intern today most likely to be involved in gymnastics, martial arts, or pottery after school?
3: Man, you're coming with some heavy hitters.
2: I know.
3: Today.
2: These are, I'm making you think.
3: First one was gymnastics.
2: Gymnastics, martial arts, or pottery.
3: The intern has got some ups. I think pretty agile when she wants to be.
2: Yeah.
3: So, we'll go gymnastics.
1: Yeah, triple sal cow and then like a stick the landing.
3: Yeah.
2: I also think of like the ribbons. I don't know what the name of that is, but when they like dance around, they twirling ribbons like Lizzie McGuire.
3: Yeah.
2: Okay, well, our intern today is a dog.
3: Yes,
2: and they look so young.
3: She does kind of look like a puppy.
2: She looks so youthful.
1: By the way, that's rhythmic gymnastics.
2: Rhythmic gymnastics. The there we go. Thank you. Yes. Our intern today is a dog. Her name's Jackie. She's perfect. If you adopt her, please let me come visit. Oh, my God.
1: Corey will be there all the time.
3: Are you offering to dog sit this
2: dog? Yes, part of the
1: she's throwing herself.
2: I dog sit for my friends. I'll do it. I'll give you my information. I don't care. Jackie's perfect. Oh, tell us about Jackie.
3: So Jackie, we think, is about 2 years old, and so we think she's a Karen Terrier Yorkie mix. So she's a black and tan in color, and she's got kind of that little bit longer, coarser hair that you find with Karen Terriers and Yorkies. And she's a little bit bigger than a Yorkie, kind of more of the Karen Terrier size, about 15 pounds. But man, she is cute.
1: She's sweet, too.
3: She's just got kind of these little ears that flop over, and her hair is a little disheveled looking, but just as she's these eyes when she looks at you,
1: you're in love.
3: She melts hearts, and so I think she's definitely going to end up doing that today. So she is very much a cute lap dog type that really enjoys attention and affection from pretty much any human friend she meets, and so I think she'll do great in a home with kids.
2: Incredibly cuddly.
3: Yes. I mean, she's a dog that's going to want to hang out on your lap. I mean, we think she's about two. So, I mean, she's going to have her spurt to energy, but she is actually extremely well behaved.
2: She is.
3: She just sits on your lap. She walks great on the leash. When she meets people, she doesn't like come in, you know, guns blazing, jumping all over you.
1: She's like very casual.
2: Waits your turn.
3: Waits for the invitation, kind of. And so, yeah, I mean, somebody did some work with her, and so it's unfortunate nobody claimed her.
2: Yeah, she's going to be the perfect addition to your home. She's got that wiry hair that I love so much. Just the sweetest disposition. It's somebody right now, you're feeling called to go pick up Jackie today. When will she be available?
3: So she'll be at the Pilock Pet Adoption Center. We'll be there a little before 1. Okay. So, but I would encourage folks, if you are interested in meeting her, I would probably get there early.
2: Go stand in line. She's worth it.
3: She's going to probably get adopted very quickly. So
1: yes.
3: We'll be there a little before 1, but buildings open from 11:30 to 7. And Pilock Pet Adoption Center is over at 70th and Nebraska Parkway, right next to the Home Depot.
1: And we'll get her photo shoot with Coriel on the Kix Morning Show page here in a little bit once she lets her loose.
2: This really will be a challenge.
1: Yes, and if you adopt Jackie, when you adopt Jackie, you're getting Coriel as well in this deal. Sorry,
2: yes, I'll be your dog sitter.
1: Just how it works.
2: Built-in dog sitter.
1: Matt, thank you very much.
3: Thank you.
0: Coming up next with JP, Coriel, and Husker Nick.
1: One of our favorites is back in town for some live music. We'll talk coming up.
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0: favorites. If you don't know him, you need to get to know him. His name is CJ Soler, and he is in studio with us. Good morning, CJ.
1: Good morning. Thanks for having
0: us. Welcome back, brother.
1: Dude, thank you so much.
0: So, give us the elevator pitch. Who is CJ Soler? People don't know about
1: CJ Soler, country music singer from Louisiana, written songs for Morgan Wallen, Jason Aldean, a bunch of other random people, including Up Down. That was my big one.
0: And yes,
1: got a new record that's coming out here in November. We've got about half of it out via single, since that's apparently how you do things these days. And we're stoked to be playing at Bucks tonight and the Zoo Bar tomorrow night.
0: Two legendary places, man.
1: Yeah, I'm really excited.
0: That's so awesome.
1: Yeah, it's been a couple years since we've played up here, so I'm excited to be back.
2: CJ, you've never played at Bucks or Zoo Bar, correct?
1: I've never played either.
2: Oh, those are two incredibly unique venues. That's going to be
1: amazing. I've heard they're both legendary, and I was excited that we were able to make this weekend happen, so it should be a fun one. Yeah.
2: Okay, so you have a single...
1: Yes,
2: first-time caller?
1: First-time caller, that's the one.
2: So I need to ask you, what is your relationship to radio? Like, were you a kid? Did you ever call in? What was the radio station you listened to growing up? Is there anything that comes to mind when you think of it?
1: I grew up listening to... There was a couple stations in Baton Rouge where I grew up. WINK was the main country station.
2: Right.
1: And then there was another one, 100.7 The Tiger.
2: Oh,
1: and
2: see?
0: That's the stuff that sticks with you.
1: Yeah. And then the classic rock station I listened to a lot too. Was that 98.1? Eagle 98.1.
2: Eagle.
1: It's pretty cool. I obviously listened to the radio a ton growing up, and that's kind of told me, you know, cool songs at what was going on, and just always loved the radio. And the first time I ever got to hear a song of mine on the radio was Tall Boy from like 10 years ago.
2: Yeah.
1: And I think we were driving to a show in like Shreveport, Louisiana. And they were like, hey, I think we're going to play the song like one time this afternoon just to talk about the show.
2: Yeah.
1: And it was like the first time I ever hearing one of my songs through the radio. So that
2: and
1: was
2: And you
1: like,
2: were geeking out.
1: Definitely like has never gotten old. Hearing one of my tunes through
2: That's
1: the radio.
2: So awesome. So
1: cool. Yeah, it's been really cool. So
2: when you decided to dive into music, was that something that you kind of just always felt called to do, or was it like you stumbled into, you just kind of plucked around on a guitar one time and said, well, maybe I'll just try to make this thing work? How did you jump into music?
1: Well, so my dad had played guitar as like in high school, and he quit to become a doctor.
2: Okay.
1: Which was good because he's tone deaf, so it was perfect.
2: He's also like, I'm trying to make money ASAP.
1: It was kind of funny. My grandpa used to tell me, he's like, Curtis sat me down one day and was like, should I try to play music or should I be a doctor? And he went,
2: be a doctor.
1: I'm like, sure. Thanks, Grandpa. So, but anyway, he still had like his guitar that he had gotten in high school, and somehow I don't know if he had it sitting out or what, but I ended up as like a 7 year old went like, I like music, you know.
2: Yeah.
1: I want to play.
2: Hey,
1: guitar.
2: What about me?
1: So I started just dinging around on that thing, and just kind of fell in love with, you know, at that time at least, the idea of playing guitar and music.
2: Yeah.
1: And a little while later, started taking some lessons, and my little brothers I think they got jealous of the fact that I was playing music, so they wanted to play drums and then bass, and we had a little band with my siblings. And did that through like middle school and high school, and I had other bands and all kinds of stuff, and moved to Nashville right out of high school and been doing the thing ever since. Yeah.
2: Well, so great. I know you headed here on wheels. I need your absolute no holds bar van snacks.
1: Oh my gosh, van snacks. Well, we hit Chipotle like 3 times yesterday.
2: Nice. So,
3: makes sense.
1: So that's usually our main stop. You know, I grew up eating Pop-Tarts. I don't know about you guys.
3: But Pop-Tarts are the best.
2: Pop-Tarts for the roast.
1: Well, they have these new ones that apparently have protein in them, and they taste like Pop-Tarts.
2: So big kid
1: But they look just like a Pop-Tart.
2: Yeah.
1: So I might have one of those. That's kind of been my go-to lately. Okay. It's kind of gross, if I'm being honest, but it looks like a Pop-Tart, so I feel like I'm
0: I've seen the protein ones, and if they just don't taste right.
1: They
0: like
1: do not taste anything like a Pop-Tart.
0: That's tough.
1: They look like a Pop-Tart.
0: Right.
1: And I feel like I'm doing something half decent because it says protein on it.
0: Yeah.
2: But so if CJ puts on a great show tonight at Bucks and tomorrow at Zoo Bar, and you want to show him your appreciation, bring him some protein.
1: Pop-Tarts. Yeah, come throwing at us.
2: Pay your respects and Pop-Tarts.
0: Forget the protein ones. Just throw the good ones.
1: Yeah, don't throw your underwear at us. Please throw protein. Throw
2: help the starving artists. Give them Pop-Tarts.
1: Or regular Pop-Tarts. I mean, we can just, you know, for old time's sake.
2: Oh, man. Well, tonight for Buck's Bar and Grill, you can get your tickets at the door. And if you want to catch the Zoo Bar show tomorrow night, you can buy those tickets online.
1: Yeah, I think the day of, they go up like $5.
2: Okay. So save a little money. Get those today.
0: Ahead of time.
2: Make sure you follow them on socials. Yeah. Watch for the reel on Facebook and Instagram, KZKX969. And JP, what do you think about representing CJ playing a little first time?
0: 100%. We've got that song for you next.
1: Amazing.
0: CJ Solar, thank you so much for coming in, brother. Have a great couple nights at two epic spots here in Nebraska. You go see him, and then we'll see you tomorrow morning with a free fun Friday. Have a great day, everybody.
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4: From the 1011 Weather Center, Lincoln!
0: Looks like we're done with the rain for today. Look for partly cloudy, 89 for the high and fairly humid. At a 30% chance of rain tomorrow, 40% chance of rain Saturday, 40% chance of rain Sunday. So enjoy some sunshine now. 89 today. It is 76 and already kind of thick outside. Let's keep you going with Ella, Luke, and

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Not I'm JP. One of our favorite people is Jelly, but also CJ Solar, who's just in here. Cannot thank him enough for coming by this early in the morning to hang with us. He is at Bucks tonight and then the Zoo Bar tomorrow night. You got to go see him. Get your tickets, the details, CJSolar.com.

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So if you'd like to go see him tomorrow night, you can still win a

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In fact, right at 2000 was that one from Travis Tritt. Great Day to Be Alive. More throwbacks all day long on a Throwback Thursday. If you've got one you'd love to hear, text it in 466-9696 on the Liberty First Credit Union text line. We'll get some Max McNown on the way. Newcomer Zach John King, too. Now Ella and Morgan, I Can't Love You Anymore in Kix Country.

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concerts. Luke Combs is my kind of Saturday night tour. Going to hit Arrowhead Stadium in Kansas City on Saturday, May 15th with Treaty Oak Revival, Avery Anna, Shenandoah, and newcomer Wyatt McCubbin. 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

0: 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Baby, love is blind. End of the day, I love making music, and that's never gonna go away.
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Ian Munson, Kicks 96.9 and Love is Blind. Coming up, updating that forecast for you for the rest of the week. We'll get the latest as well from Coe Wetzel and Ella Langley. And Thomas Rhett starts up another big batch of country while you're working.

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8: From the 10-11 Weather Center. Lincoln
0: Weather. And now that crazy storm rolled through. Look for sunny skies. 89 today. That kind of looks like what it's going to be for the next couple days. A chance of rain Friday, Saturday, and Sunday. Could very well be like it was this morning where it's a big old blast and then it's just decent the rest of the day. 85 tomorrow to wrap up the work week. 88 and 81 for Saturday and Sunday. If you're looking to do on Saturday, your favorite local celebrities will be competing with Lincoln's first responders in a softball game on Saturday before the Salt Dogs. So come out and check it out. Warm-ups start at 3. First pitch is at 3:30. And again, you can stick around after the game to celebrate our first responders at the Salt Dogs. Take it on Kane County at 6 o'clock. Myself, Husker Nick, Thew from KFOR, and our friends from channels 10, 11, and channel 8 as well, all competing in it. 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
1: 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Our little guy just transferred to his new classroom at Bubbles and Blocks in the

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0: 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You can do that with CJ Solar tonight at Bucks Bar and Grill. And then Zoo Bar tomorrow night. And also Tucker Wetmore's at the Astra Amphitheater tomorrow night. You can win your way into that show and many more at KZKX.com. 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

96.9. He's playing Arrowhead. So is Kenny Chesney. Jason Aldean, too. Now it's Luke Combs' turn. Made the big announcement. He's going to be down there Saturday, May 15th. You can find out all the details about the show and your first chance to win before you can buy tickets at KZKX.com and also on Facebook, KX969. That'll do it for me. JP out the door. We'll have more Stapleton tickets tomorrow with a free fun Friday and out of context contest, a redneck movie review, and more. Coryell's got your lunch break coming up. Have a great day. Here's Laney. It's Kicks.

We know Garth Brooks is hitting the road for his Blame It All on My Roots tour. He's announced Indianapolis. I think it starts next week. Denver, Chicago, more recently, Washington, D.C. Fingers crossed, Nebraska's on that list. Come on, Garth. Flea Bryce on Kicks.

Are you listening in a Chevy Silverado right now? It's like Chevyception. Bailey Zimmerman on Kicks Country. I'm Corey Ellis, Miss Megan Maroney. With 6 months later, she's got that new perfume out, by the way, called Collide.

Mike, Shelton, Honeybee on Kix 96.9. It's Coriel. It's a little late for planting flowers and things, but next time around, if you haven't, plant some flowers that attract the honeybees. They're more afraid of you than you are of them. They do really great.

106.9. Think As You Drunk. 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Blackhawk is live. Some serious all-star Nebraska talent as well. Gates are at 2. I believe a Riders round starts around 3.

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9: Lincoln Weather.
10: Kind of warm today, still 90 for the high. Mostly sunny skies, overnight 73 for the low. Tomorrow kicking off the weekend, mid-80s for the high. And for the next, well, week or so, it looks like we have chances for rain on and off. Possibly a thunderstorm could develop for the listening areas. So if we see some severe weather headed this way, we'll keep you posted. 86 now throughout the capital city. Luke Combs, Sleepless in a Hotel Room next.

0: polish up that tin foil hat, because we're diving into aliens, the Titanic, the pyramids. 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

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Choosing Texas, Ella Langley on Kix. 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

Brooke Bryan on Kix Country. Country, and she knows it. The worst way to realize that you've left a pen in your laundry is when you open up the dryer door and you find the evidence of that, which is what I dealt with this morning. It's Coryell on Kix 96.9. Riley Green, worst way

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I had some help, Post Malone and Morgan Wallen. Corey Hale here. I'm one of those people where it's really tough for me to ask for help. So when I go to my husband, I've got something in my hand, like a jar or something like that, and I just roll my eyes. He already knows. Help me, please. It's Kix 96.9.

0: Woman by Kane Brown. It's Kix Country this weekend. Cheer on our very own JP and Husker Nick and our friends at KFOR, along with other friends in local media, 1011 News, Channel 8 News, for example. This is the celebrity softball game, just ahead of the Salt Dogs game. It's First Responders Appreciation Night, so also playing in the celebrity softball game is LFR and LPD. They'll be teamed up with different media members. It's a fun time. It looks like first pitch is around 3:30. Warm-ups start at 3. As long as you have a ticket for the Salt Dogs game, you can come early and cheer them on, and then that game for Salt Dogs starts about 6 o'clock, just after. The tickets and details at saltdogs.com.
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It's Alan Jackson on Kix. I hope you heard the big news this morning. Luke Combs takes over Arrowhead Stadium May 15th, 2027. 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

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He'll be at Pinnacle Bank Arena. 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

know the Rhett household is about to be crazy. Thomas Rhett, it goes like this on Kix with back to school here. Thomas and Lauren have five kids, you know. I think three of them are grade school age. So the Rhett household's probably insane, at least in the mornings. The breakfast routine? Oh, man. It's Jason Aldean.

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4: Lincoln Weather.
5: Mostly sunny today with a high of 90. Overnight 73 for the low. We'll start the weekend mid-80s. And, well, for the foreseeable future, on and off chances for rain, a little more cloud coverage. Possibly a thunderstorm could pop up for the listening area, so per usual, we'll keep our eyes on the skies and keep you in the know. 88 now. How about Zach Top? I Never Lie to kick off more of your workday favorites.
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Kiss on Kix. Our buddy CJ Solar stopped in this morning during the Kix morning show. You can check it out on Facebook at KX969. He's live at Buck's Bar and Grill tonight. That's definitely a spot you can get to drink. And Zach John King, Kix 96.9.

0: Weekday favorites flowing, chasing you, Morgan Wallen on Kix Country. Wherever you're listening right now, thank you for choosing Kix. If that's in the drive-thru somewhere, or hey, maybe you're horseback. I'm just excited to hang out with you. It's Cody Johnson on Kix.
1: He's a ranch hand in a pinch, man. 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

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May 15th, Luke Combs will be round here. 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

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Stella Lefty's next big career move. She's performing at the Grand Ole Opry. 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

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The painter, Cody Johnson. She talks

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0: from Co Wetzel, teaming up once again with Ella Langley. That's Jaded. I'm Coryell on Kix Country. Those two have worked together in the past. And Co Wetzel said it was a no-brainer to ask her to jump on that song. And of course, she's going to say, yes, those two are pals. They've worked together. They know each other's nuances, how they operate. But Co Wetzel had a compliment for Ella Langley. He says, the sincerity that comes through in her vocals is like unmatched. And I would agree.
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In the heartland, George Strait from the Pure Country soundtrack of the Throwback Thursday. Kicks 96.9. Love those 90s tracks. Good to be back in the heartland. Haven't been here for some time. I'll tell you about that here in a short while. Morgan Wallen now. It's Don't We? Kicks 96.9.

couple of things a man ought to know. I figured out a couple of things this past couple of weeks. How dangerous it is coming into Epley Airport in the middle of a thunderstorm in an airplane. Found that out. And also, how long does it take to drive from Lincoln, Nebraska to Daytona, Florida? Both trips unrelated. Yeah. Just carry on, man. It's been a heck of a week. Candy Chesney, Lincoln's Kicks 96.9.

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1: Get yourself some dirt. That's Jason Aldean, Lincoln's Kicks at 6.9, or get yourself some free fuel. Summertime's still here. I know it's wrapping down with back to school going on already. Here's the dealio. 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It's Jason Aldean's new one.

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23: Yeah, I woke up this morning about 5 o'clock with a thunderstorm. None of that stuff going on now. Looks like 71 tonight. Cloudy skies for tomorrow. A slight chance of scattered showers. Going to keep scattered showers in the forecast next few days. And highs in the mid-80s. We're at 87. Getting into the music. Randy Houser, Running on a Moonlight. 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
1: In that Chevy Silverado. 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Look, it's KXA 6.9. It's Bailey. It's Rob here. Changed my mind. Riley Green on the station that gives you more music throughout the workday. 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

I guess watermelon would be okay. Tracy Byrd on Throwback Thursday, Lincoln's Kicks 96.9. Yeah, on a hot day like today, watermelon does sound good. Dietitians say ice cream is a no-no because it's high in fat and sugar. It actually makes you feel warmer than what you are after you eat it. That's crazy. Luke Combs, it's Sleepless, Kicks 96.9.

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My son James went back to school today, his sophomore year in high school. I got two girls in college now. So if anybody could use $2,000 to help out the expenses, it would be me, but I can't win, but you can. 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

Cody may like the fall. I'm not so crazy about it. Had an airplane kind of fall in the sky coming into Omaha this past Saturday. That was scary. I'll tell you, it was not the time to be landing an airplane in the middle of a thunderstorm. But nonetheless, he diverted, and I spent 3 hours in Des Moines, which was not a lot of fun. Got a woman? So does Kate Brown. 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

0: Kane Brown, he got a woman. The Lincoln's kicks 86.9. He's not the only one. Football season just getting underway. And some of the football players got a woman. Some have a woman a little more famous than others. And you think sports writers want to talk about football or talk about the famous bride? Of course, Travis Kelce getting underway with the Chiefs. And was asked about his wedding night the other day. What do you think about that? What do you remember? He said, I don't remember a whole lot about it. It just was the best night of his life. It was a crazy night, full of a lot of celebration, and cool to be in a venue that was a childhood dream, to be inside of Madison Square Garden, the mecca of all sports venues. Of course, a lot of big prize fights happen there and all kinds of stuff. Being able to get married in there was pretty cool. Plus, they had a, well, you know, bussin' air conditioning system, which is a good thing to have because that'll keep you cool under pressure. I don't think there's been a groom or a bride that has not sweated a venue, so you got to have good AC.
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Tim McGraw on a Throwback Thursday. Great 90s track. Not so many beers. My next 30 years. Lincoln's Kicks is 6.9. If you have some trouble, please reach out. See a friend. Say so. That's what the song's all about. Dan and Shay, Lincoln's Kicks 96.9.

Iconic song from Luke Combs, Beautiful Crazy. Lincoln's Kicks 86.9. Big announcement about that show. Kansas City. That's right. Next year, going to be in May. It's going to be a good one. Beautiful Crazy. Can't wait to see Luke Combs in concert. Jason Aldean. Don't tell him. Free tickets, KZKX.com.

He was between a rock and a hard place the day before he came to town for the Kick Show at Country Drive. Got that settled down in Oklahoma and played for us. Did a great job. Taylor Swift, who never seems to have any trouble. I knew it. I knew you at Kicks.

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Should have, could have, would have. Yes, indeed, Toby Keith, we miss him a lot. Throwback Thursday, Lincoln's Kicks, 86.9, one of those great songs. Speaking of iconic songs, seems like these two, anything they touch turns to instant gold. Ella Langley, Morgan Wallen, Can't Love You Anymore, Lincoln's Kicks, 86.9, to drive you home at 5.

0: That's a lot to keep track of. Jesus, Jones, phone, keys, wallet, and you. 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Here's Kenny Kicks.
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1: 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Lincoln's Kixxai 6.9, which is good. Luke Combs coming to town. A lot of people excited about that. 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

0: may be from the country, but all over the country the last couple of days. Lincoln's Kicks 6.9 Throwback Thursday. That's Tracy Byrd. Went to Cleveland last week. Got home Saturday night late after a delay in Omaha. I had to abort a landing. Go spend some time in Des Moines, then finally got back to Omaha. Then turned around on Monday morning and took off with my daughter, driving her to Daytona Beach for college to move in. Of course, I'll tell you, that's a drive, man. You get to Nashville, you think, wow, I'm in Nashville. You're only halfway. But nonetheless, got that done and flew back yesterday. So lots of crazy stuff going on, and planes, trains, automobiles, as they like to say. But it's what the craziest thing about the whole trip was, showing up at Daytona Beach. I got there like, I don't know, 8 o'clock at night with my daughter. And went to a beach bar, you know, right there. And had, first thing you did is head for the beach. Had like two beers. And then next thing you know, tomorrow morning, I'm, you know, moving stuff into a dorm and on a plane and back. I kind of missed out on the whole thing.
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5: The 1011 Weather Center. Lincoln!
6: If we could just get a break from this humidity. It's a little bit cooler temperature-wise, but still very humid. Tonight down to 71, might see a thunderstorm. And for tomorrow, 85, chance of showers. Chance of showers on Saturday, chance of showers on Sunday. Hit or miss, but cooling off on Sunday into Monday. Should be low 80s. We're at 86. Getting into the music, looking for that brunette. Here's Tucker.
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Small Town Boy, Lincoln's Kicks 86.9. Boys from Oklahoma coming to town. This is going to be a great show this next weekend. Not this weekend, but next weekend. You're looking for parking? We got the up close parking you're looking for. EasyKX.com. Here's Zach Topp.

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Getting better? Yeah, it does get better after a few years. I'm on the downslide of the back-to-school shopping with just one high schooler left at home. 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Thanks to our good friends at Swanson's Martial Arts making it happen. Luke Combs, even though I'm leaving.

going to be at the Opry. That's right. Not a member of the Opry, but actually performing at the Opry. It's coming up here in a couple of weeks. Stella, I think it's Kix 96.9. These guys back together in 27 touring. This Florida Georgia Line will reunite. Here's 5'9", Tyler Hubbard at Kix.

0: Not sure I want to drink it after somebody stuck their cheeseburger in it. Lincoln's Kicks 86.9, get to drinking. That's Zach John King. And yes, TikTok once again strikes as influencers. All takes is one idiot on TikTok. Dunked her triple cheeseburger into a large Coke. Now that's the rage, dunking your cheeseburger into a Coke at McDonald's. I guess the soft bun soaks up the soda before you get a bite, and whatever. I think I'll just take my cheeseburger the way it is. I do like McDonald's cheeseburgers. Ella coming up in just moments. I love her. And details now, you can get some free tickets in just moments as well on Kicks.
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0: Ella's Coming to Town Kick Show is happening on the 30th of October. 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And this Throwback Thursday, those 90s tunes spinning away. Having a good time here at Kicks. Here's Brooks and Dunn with an iconic one.
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0: Kennedy says carry on, so why not? Give it a shot. Run it through TSA. Lincoln's Kicks 96.9. It's Rob here, and I guess some Star Wars collector got his Star Wars blaster through TSA security the other day. That's the large gun that the stormtroopers use, I guess. I'm not all up on all the Star Wars stuff, but he attached a note to the blaster, said, "This is a cosplay prop. It's not functional, but it is very expensive. It was in a case." TSA opened up the gun case, took a look at it, inspected the blaster, and then wrote a note back that said, "That was pretty freaking cool." So there you go. So I guess you can get a play gun if it's a Star Wars gun through security. I don't think I'd try anything through security like that, but you never know. You might run into Darth Vader 37,000 feet and have to do battle.
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8: Lincoln Weather.
9: Looking at 71 tonight. Might see a few sprinkles. 85 tomorrow. Scattered showers in the forecast next 3 days. Kind of hit or miss is how it goes. Still staying humid for a couple of days. We're at 84. It's Morgan. Got a problem. It kicks.
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You might be the reason. Lincoln's Kicks 96.9 today, by the way, is International Nagging Day. I didn't make that up, but you might be the reason I got a problem. Lincoln's Kicks 96.9, just teasing. I don't know what your marital situation is or your relations situation, but it's International Nagging Day, so maybe you can do that today. I don't know. Parker McCullum, it's killing me, that's for sure. It's the new one on Kicks 96.9.